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1: 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Yeah, I love you, mom. 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Hope you like that. Yeah, check it.
0: 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After God, you are the wisdom, what I do. Wonder why I'm like that, mom, you are the clue. My best friend, fan, I'm behind the scene crew. Yeah, so proud of what you're doing, grateful of what you have done. Love you so much, mom, and proud to be your son. Yeah, your kindness more warm than the sun. When we left together, except us, no one could get the fun. The base of the family, always doing your best. Without you, mom, life can never fit. 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Thank you, mom, I love you, you are the base of the nest.
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Good morning, everybody. Sabah al khair, ana ismi Habiba. My name is Habiba, and I'll be your host for the Middle East Praise Hour this morning. You're currently listening to Passion Radio, joined with Selavi. I am so honored to be here. I am so blessed to be here with you today. I'm excited to praise Jesus. We have listened together to Heaven on My Mind by Toby Mac and Forrest Fank, Wahanes Mu'abad, Yahweh's Hymn, Rava, by Quality Time.

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We have listened together to Can't Steal My Joy by Brandon Lake and Josiah Queen. And for the good news verse of the day today, it is from Ephesians 3:20-21, and it says, "Now to him who is able to do far more abundantly than all that we ask or think, according to the power at work within us, to him be the glory in the church and in Christ Jesus through all generations, forever and ever. Amen." بالعربي به من افسس 23:21 بتقول والقادر ان يفعل فوق كل شيء اكثر جدا مما نطلب او نفتكر بحسب القوه التي تعمل فينا له المجد في الكنيسه في المسيح يسوع الى جميع الاجيال دهر الدهور امين. And this is one of my favorite verses ever, because it says, "Now to him who is able to do far more abundantly, he is able to do far more abundantly than all that we can ask or think or imagine, and that is according to the power that is at work within us, that is the power of the Holy Spirit." And it says, "To him be the glory in the church and in Christ Jesus through all generations, forever and ever. Amen." I hope this is encouraging to you as much as it is to me, that the Lord is able to do what he is working right now. We will now listen together to the Lord's Prayer by Matt Mark.

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And you can also let us know if there's anything that we can be praying for you and how we can be doing that. You can do that through the app or through the website. And we would love to pray for you. And now we will listen together to how

Christmas, I'm about the name Mid Arundo by Better Life. And for ministry time today, I wanted to read with you a hymn, a really old hymn that the Lord has brought to my attention and just put on my heart lately. And it is Be Thou My Vision. And it says, Be Thou My Vision, O Lord of my heart. Not be all else to me, save that Thou art. Thou my best thought, by day or by night, waking or sleeping, Thy presence my light. Be Thou my wisdom, and Thou my true word, I ever with Thee, and Thou with me, Lord. Thou my great Father, and I Thy true Son, Thou in me dwelling, and I with Thee one. Riches I heed not, nor man's empty praise. Thou mine inheritance, now and always, Thou and Thou only, first in my heart, High King of Heaven, my treasure Thou art. High King of Heaven, thou heaven's bright sun, grant me its joys after victories won. Heart of my own heart, whatever befall, still be thou my vision, O ruler of all. And I hope this hymn is so encouraging to you as much as it is to me. I absolutely love it so much. It captures the gospel so well. We will now listen together to worship.

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We have listened together, Let It Be Hallelujah by Lauren Daigle. And friends, as the hour is coming to an end, I just wanted to remind you that James 1 verse 5 says, if any of you lacks wisdom, let him ask God, who gives generously to all without reproach, and it will be given to him. I hope this is encouraging to go to the Lord and ask him for wisdom. The Lord is generous and he is loving, compassionate, and it will be given to you. I hope this was encouraging. We will now listen together to Different by Micah Tyler. This was Habiba, and remember, you are very, very

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1: And thank you, Amy, for that introduction. And here's your weather for today. Partly cloudy skies for today with a high of 97 degrees. A low should dip down to about 66. Then tomorrow, Wednesday, looking for a high of 92 and a low of 63 under partly cloudy skies. 71 in Farmington, Shiprock, 73, Bayfield, 66. Durango 67, Pagosa Springs 63, Cortez 69, Monticello, Utah also 69, Cuba, New Mexico 69 degrees, Gallup has 67, and Window Rock, Arizona 67 degrees as well. 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That's your weather forecast. And your temperatures from the four corners of the United States to the four corners of the world. And it's underwritten by Integrated IT. You can call Matt Bowman at 505-801-9151. That's 505-801-9151. Integrated IT bringing us the weather forecast here this morning on Passion Radio and C'est la Vie Radio live from Egypt.
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1: All right, here we go. Sorry about that. I want you to open to the book of Acts, chapter 10. The book of Acts, chapter 10, verse 25. That's where you will find the answer to my question coming up here for the Chick-fil-A meal. You can win the Chick-fil-A meal. You got to be first, though. In order to win the Chick-fil-A meal, the phone number is 505-327-7202. All right. Now, according to the book of Acts, chapter 10, verse 24 and 25, I did highlight 25. That's where the answer is. How did the centurion Cornelius receive Peter when he met him at Caesarea? How did he receive him? What did he do as soon as he saw him? You'll find the answer in the book of Acts, chapter 10, verse 25. Be first.

0: ashamed.
1: All right, let's make sure that we have the right verse now. It's the book of Acts, chapter 10, verse 24 and 25. And I think the name is mentioned in verse 25 to the following question. How did the centurion Cornelius receive Peter when he met at Caesarea? When they met, when they both met at Caesarea, what did Cornelius, the centurion soldier, do when he saw Peter for the first time? It's found in that verse at 505-327-7202. That's the phone number. It's Acts chapter 10, verse 25. Acts chapter 10, verse 25. You got to be first with the correct answer in order to win. 505-327-7202. Here we go.

0: Oh, it's Just Your Love to Be Loved by You. That's music there from Toby Mac. It Feels Good is the name of the song, and it feels good to hear the song. I've got Michelle on the phone. Hey, Michelle, good morning.
1: Hi.
0: Hi. Tell me about yourself.
1: I'm an occupational therapist that works at a nursing home here in Farmington.
0: Okay. And how long have you been listening to the Passion Radio?
1: I think it's about 13 years. I moved away. I had listened to it like back in 2013. Moved and I'm back and very happy to have this station.
0: Awesome. Awesome. Well, we're happy to have you back. We are. We're happy
1: Thank
0: to have you.
1: You
0: back, Michelle. Thank you for being part of the family for such a long time. All right, Michelle. So, what happened when Cornelius saw... what happened at Caesarea when Peter and Cornelius saw each other or met each other? What did Cornelius do?
1: He fell to his knees.
0: It's exactly right. In verse 25, it tells us that you came up with the correct answer, and you're going to get the Chick-fil-A meal, courtesy of Chick-fil-A. Thank you so much, Michelle, for being part of the family.
1: Oh, sure. Thank you.
0: Yeah, yeah. So, specifically, real quick, in about 20 seconds, if you can, here, real quick, what is it about Passion Radio you like, specifically?
1: When I come into work in the morning, it's the first thing I do is turn the station on, and it really just grounds me into thinking about what God wants me to do today.
0: Amen. Well said. I like that. Thank you, Michelle. You made my day, young lady. You have a wonderful day today, and congratulations.
1: Thanks, sir. Have a good one.

Anyone who listens to my teaching and follows it is wise, like a person who builds a house on solid rock. Though the rain comes in torrents and the flood waters rise and the winds beat against that house, it won't collapse because it is built on solid rock. Jesus quoted in Matthew 7, 24 and 25. The wise always realize that trouble is coming. No matter who you are, the storms of life are heading your way. No one is immune to trials and tribulations. Many people get hit repeatedly, so don't think it's strange when it happens to you. These difficulties can appear at any age. Often the older we get, the more damaging and devastating they seem. Many are surprised to learn they come regardless of our faithfulness to the Lord. We forget the extreme challenges faced by mighty men of God like Job, Moses, John the Baptist, and the Apostle Paul. I remind myself that as we progress to higher levels in school, the tests become more difficult. Why should our spiritual lives be any different? Our God will walk with us through every storm. Jesus said He will never leave us or forsake us. He promises to guide us and provide for us. The Lord will use these challenges to strengthen our faith, help others through our example, and further the work of His kingdom. Many people worry needlessly about the future and all that might come their way. Jesus repeatedly told us that worry accomplishes nothing. Instead, we only need to trust Him and prepare. He shared several examples of foolish people who weren't ready when the time came. Those who never honestly examined their hearts to be sure they were right with the Father. Others were lazy or overconfident, believing they had plenty of time left to get ready, only to find themselves locked out when others were welcomed in. No matter your situation, today is the perfect time to strengthen your

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1: Thank you so much, Amy. And the Impossible Question, we've got three prizes to give away if you're the winner. We've got the Passion Radio Network sunglass T-shirt and mug, and courtesy of Sunglass, of course. And, of course, we have the Passion Radio Network prize closet you can step into and pick out anything you want. One prize, though, just one. So you'll have three prizes to win this morning if you're the first person that calls with the correct answer. All right, now your kid's backpack has 30 times more germs than your phone. What everyday item has 19 germs?

times more germs than your phone. It is something that you normally have in your kitchen. If you're at work, perhaps they may have it in a waiting area or in a meeting room or something like that. So I'm just trying to give you a mental picture. It is something that has 19 times more germs than your phone. It is something that everybody uses at work or at home. Here, at home, it's probably in the kitchen. So what do you think it is? Your kid's backpack has 30 times more germs than your phone, but what everyday item has 19 times more germs than your phone? What do you think it is? 505-327-7202.

0: Lauren Daigle here on Passion Radio, and I've got Jason on the phone. Hey, Jason, good morning. How are you this morning?
1: I'm doing well. Thank you, Breed, for asking.
0: Tell me about yourself, Jason. Take your time.
1: Okay. Well, I'm from Bloomfield, and I do lunch for work, and I always turn on Passion Radio in the morning because you guys play the best songs. We prefer you over K-Love.
0: Awesome. Well, good. Well, that's a compliment right there. Thank you for really enjoying Passion Radio. How many years have you been listening, Jason? Or months or days? How long?
1: Probably about 15, 16 years.
0: 15, 16 years. Awesome. Wow.
1: Yep.
0: Okay.
1: Yep.
0: Well, continue listening. Maybe another 15, 16 years at least, you think?
1: Oh, definitely.
0: Definitely. I like that.
1: Yep.
0: All right, Jason, buddy, you came up with a correct answer to the question. It's kind of a tough question, I think. The kid's backpack has 30 times more germs than our phones, and this item has 19 times more germs than your phone. And I described being in the kitchen, I described being in areas at work and all of that, and what am I talking about?
1: A coffee maker.
0: That's it, a coffee maker. A coffee maker has, everybody has to touch it in order to get their coffee. Yeah, so it's 19 times more germs than your phone with that one there. Well, Jason, you came up with the correct answer. Congratulations. You won all three prizes this morning. Keep listening to Passion Radio, buddy. We appreciate you, okay?
1: Thank you so much. We love the Dave Brightner.
0: The Dave Brightner loves you right back, Jason. Thank you, buddy. Take care. Bye-bye.
1: Thank you.

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1: I believe God is calling us to a great awakening. 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

Good morning, everybody. Sabah al khair. Ana ismi Habiba. My name's Habiba. And I'll be your host for the Praise Hour this morning. I am so glad you're here with us today, listening to Passion Radio, Join the C'est La Vie. I hope you had the chance to rest up yesterday after a long day and to just go to the Lord to rely on Him for grace and mercy and for strength. That is sufficient for us and that gets us through each and every day. Let's start the morning with some praise and worshiping. Jesus, we have listened together to Have Your Way by Katie Nicole, and a song about the Nimet Natsul Diaraka by Cover.

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1: When a fire gets too big for one department to handle, first responders can be called in for mutual aid. They show up with what they have, not everything, just what's needed. That's a pretty good picture of life. No one is built to carry every burden alone. Sometimes God uses ordinary people to answer someone else's prayer. You may not be able to fix everything, but you can show up. And sometimes showing up is exactly what God uses. 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

We have listened together to Running Back to You by Seth Schleeder. For the good news verse of the day today, it comes from Proverbs 19, verse 21, and it says, "Many are the plans in the mind of a man, but it is the purpose of the Lord that will stand." بالعربي من أمثال 19 عدد 21 وبتقول وفي قلب الإنسان أفكار كثيرة لكن مشورة الرب هي تثبت وفعلا مشورة الرب هي اللي على طول بتثبت كل مرة. It is the purpose of the Lord that will stand. We will now listen together to You Can Let Go by Jordan Jansen.

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We will now listen together to Heaven on My Mind by Toby Mac and Forrest Frank.

احنا سمعنا مع بعض ترنيمة وسبح الرب مدى الحياة by Better Life from Ministry Time Today. I would love to read with you from Ephesians 6 verses 10 to 20. And it says, Finally be strong in the Lord and in the strength of His might. Put on the whole armor of God that you may be able to stand against the schemes of the devil. For we do not wrestle against flesh and blood, but against the rulers, against the authorities, against the cosmic powers over the present darkness, against the spiritual forces of evil in the heavenly places. Therefore, take up the whole armor of God that you may be able to withstand

Alert with all perseverance, making supplication for all the saints, and also for me, that words may be given to me in opening my mouth boldly and to proclaim the mystery of the gospel, for which I am an ambassador in chains, that I may declare it boldly as I ought to speak. And this passage is packed with so many things. It talks about putting on the whole armor of God and being strong in the Lord. It talks about how when we put on the whole armor of God, we're able to stand against the schemes of the devil. And by that, the Bible instructs us on how to put on the armor of God. The Bible also mentions how we do not wrestle against flesh and blood, but against the rulers, against authorities, against the cosmic powers over this present darkness, and against the spiritual forces of evil in the heavenly places. So I would just encourage you to put on the whole armor of God, pray this over, and to also just be ready. When we put on the armor of God, we're able to face all of these things and to fight this battle, knowing that the Lord is the one who fights on our behalf. And now we will listen to Hallelujah Feeling by Caleb and John.

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2: Some days, half the battle is not letting your thoughts run the whole show, because thoughts can get loud. They can turn one hard moment into proof that everything is falling apart. But just because a thought is loud doesn't mean it's true. Bring it into the light. Hold it up against what's true about God. He is faithful. He is near. He cares for you. You don't have to believe everything fear tells you. Truth still has the power to quiet the noise. A little encouragement. Passion Radio Network.

We have listened to Breathe On It by Torrin Wells. And friends, as the hour is coming to an end, I wanted to encourage you about Ephesians 6:10-20. Before Paul tells us to put on the whole armor of God, he reminds us where our strength comes from, and it comes from the Lord. We are fighting a spiritual battle against a powerful enemy, so our only hope is to depend on God's strength rather than our own, and to just rely on His strength and His power, and remind ourselves that He has defeated sin and the grave and death, and He has won all our battles, and He is a victorious God. I hope this is encouraging to you. We will now listen together to In the House by Crowder. I hope you have a fantastic rest of your day. This was Habiba, and remember, you are very, very loved.

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1: 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Off course, frustrated, trying to figure out where to go from here. 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It keeps pointing people back to what's true, back to hope, back to Jesus. 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

If you are a fan of local trivia, this is exactly what you've been waiting for. It's the Four Corners Quick Quiz here on Passion Radio. I'm Doug. Which Four Corners state has the highest average elevation? Colorado, Utah, or New Mexico? Think about it and stick around. We'll unveil the answer in just a few more songs. Which Four Corners state has the highest average elevation? Colorado, Utah, or New Mexico?

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The right song at the right time, always on listener and business supported Passion Radio. I'm Doug, serving up the answer to our Four Corners quick quiz, our local trivia question. Which Four Corners state has the highest average elevation? Is it Colorado, Utah, or New Mexico? I don't think this question is too hard. Colorado is what we're looking for. In fact, Colorado is the only state where the entire land area sits above 1,000 meters. That's about 3,280 feet.

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1: God is not far from this moment. 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
1: 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And I actually heard that the brain can't be anxious and grateful at the same time. I don't know where that stat is, but you can double check it. So I hope that you are put into that state and ultimately tuned into the Lord, who is the greatest reason for gratitude that we take the most for granted. Yeah, thank you, Jesus, and thank you, Jesus, for everybody who's listening right now.
2: I've got so much to be thankful for.
3: Look, I got

Looking to lose a little weight? Here's a trick I found. I'm Doug on Passion Radio. And personally, I'm always looking to lose weight, to make better choices. And apparently a little hack is, if you look at pictures of food, like really look at them over and over, it's supposed to make you feel full. In one test, people who saw the same sweet food image about 30 times reported feeling less hungry without eating anything. And I hear that, but I don't know. I don't know about you. For me, if I see a picture of something good, I'm not getting full. I'm getting in the car. I mean, maybe it works in a lab, but in real life, a picture of a pizza does not replace pizza. Just makes me want to.

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